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9: 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I'm Grayson Rose, flying solo tonight while James Gatz recovers from his exciting birthday weekend. Tonight, I'll be taking you through a live mix myself, but before we get into it, I've got some news. My first EP in over a year, Seriously Silly, just dropped on Netherlands-based label Moreton, and I could not be more excited to share it with you, and I'll be playing those tracks over the course of this mix. We'll talk more about that in a bit, but for now, let's get straight into the music. The first track I'm going to play is off my EP called La Luna. Sorry, my EP called Seriously Silly. The first track is called La Luna, which is a collab with none other than another Dance 89.5 radio host, Low Keyed in the House. So let's get into it.

Thank you guys so much for rocking with me. My name is Grayson Rose. I'm one of the hosts of Sub 49 Radio. I just kind of want to take a quick second to talk about something that's been a long time coming. My EP, Seriously Silly, just came out on a Netherlands-based label called Moreton. And the story of how I got here actually starts with Sub 49, as in Sub 49 Radio. Early on, a Chicago group called Dominus came into our world through one of our first compilations and later did a remix for a Sub 49 release. That relationship eventually turned into a collab. They sent me stems and I actually finished the track while working the counter at a head shop in Seattle on a really slow day. That became the record. We shopped it around. Dominus had history with Moreton, so we sent it their way. They loved it. And then funny enough, I'd actually known of Moreton since 2016, just as a young DJ seeing their black and white cover art on YouTube thinking, that label has something special. So years later, when I sent them Seriously Silly and they came back wanting to release it, that was a full circle moment. Really grateful they believed in these tracks. So the next track I'm going to play is off Seriously Silly. This one is entitled Floor Control. Hope you guys like it.

This is a brand new from our artists, Average Citizens. They were actually on the previous radio show, and they played the paddle rave and the bakery rave. Oh, man. This song goes off. Let's go.

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I'm Grayson Rose. You're in the mix with me live in the studio. Let's keep this going.

You're listening to Sub 49 Radio on Dance 89.5. I'm Grayson Rose. So while we're talking about my Seriously Silly EP, I kind of want to explain the name. I think it says a lot about where I'm at, maybe as an artist. When I rebranded from Gray Matter to Grayson Rose, I made a decision to stop being so serious about being serious. Gray Matter felt a little stiff. It didn't really capture who I actually am, which is someone who makes pretty hard bass house and UKG tracks, but is also, by most accounts, I think my girlfriend can attest, a bit of a silly goose. So when I made these tracks, and they are proper tracks, they hit. I didn't want to call the EP something that took itself too seriously. Hence, Seriously Silly felt right. Serious music, silly energy. And then the cover art is just a little cartoon goose holding a knife, which I think perfectly sums it up. That's the dichotomy. That's me. So if you haven't checked it out yet, Seriously Silly is out now on Moreton. And honestly, I would love your feedback. If you give it a listen, DM me on Instagram, at It's Grayson Rose, and let me know your favorite track. This is the final track on the EP. It is called Bass Juice, and it might be my favorite. So let's get into it.

You guys have been amazing. Thank you so much for dancing with me. My name's Grayson Rose. I'm one of the hosts of Sub 49 Radio on Dance 89.5. Got a couple tracks left, so let's end this off right. You're listening to the song.

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David Guetta, Marlon Hofstadt, dipping her toe in the world of Eurodance. The song is called Caught Up. Gotta take off music from Side Piece featuring 95 South. Can I Ride? 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

Glad to be back on the edge. That was a couple of industrial powerhouses right there. Angel Spit with Live Fast or Die. And isn't that what the corporate world wants? Before Angel Spit, Vampire Anvil, Million Mutant March. And that being a project of the prolific Jason Novak, the driving force in Acumen Nation and the Cold Waves Festival. If you've never been to the Cold Waves Festival, I highly recommend it. I'm DJ Whiplash. Up next, Relic, Prey on the Edge.

off the Cop International record label, the fabulous Suicide Queen doing Scarecrow. Before them, Relic, Prey. Next up, out of Ukraine, Ship Her Son, Yai Dudo Kurobo, featuring Eugene Tyemchik, right here on The Edge.

And if you haven't figured it out, that was Dark Gothic Queen from Accessory. Right before that, Ship Her Son with Yaidudo Kurobo. Coming straight out of Seattle is a band that has impressed me without even putting out an album yet. I'll be looking forward to it when they do, but in the meantime, let's enjoy the band Holy Death Temple with their track called Survey Says.

0: Bizarre Swan with For Last and Forever. Kate Bush vibes, anyone? Before Azar Swan, Holy Death Temple doing Survey Says. So I'm really testing my ability to speak foreign languages tonight. Let's see how I do with this next one. Out of France, we have Une Vraie Gothique with Nuée Ardente on the Edge.
1: Je redis, je ne vois.

from the Swedish artist Amon, Speak to Me. We also heard Une Vraie Gothique Nuit Ardente. Really cool to hear the juxtaposed German and French languages intertwine on that. And it's now time to take it up another notch. Let's break it open with some power noise. Waste Omega 3, the Asha remix on the edge.

Excuse me for a minute. I want you to lick the sweat out of my jacket.

That was Cardinal Noir kicking butt out of Finland. They did the song Chariot. Next up is Invalid with BFT.

0: I'm alive.
1: My Death Song by Massive Ego, also heard Invalid with BFT. Hope you enjoyed this set. Part of the idea behind announcing where some of these bands are from was to display the expanse of the scene and its music, but also to show that even though we're separated by geography, no matter where we live in the world, we can share many of the same ideals and be connected through a common passion, no matter who says otherwise. Heads up, next time I'm on, I'll be playing music with the theme of Halloween. It's always been my favorite holiday, so I hope you'll tune in around Halloween time to hear what I have in store for you. I'm DJ Whiplash, and this is On the Edge.
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DJ Paradigm Lost here. Up next, collaboration between Alvarabeat and Neodrama. The track is called Guilty Pleasure on the Edge.

Call Me Sleeper with a track called Erebus. Before that, Amorphis did Through the Noise and Control Click did Angel of Death. Up next, a band I am very much looking forward to seeing at Dark Horse Fest. This is Circuit Breacher, Test of Faith on the Edge.

Chain Reactor, Achieving Society. Before that, Beyond Border did Dark Communion, and Mateo Tura did Larson. 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

Carbon Decay, A Dangerous Woman. Before that, Cycle did King Parasite and Capsules of Energy, Conform to Me. This is Radical Cuss, Saw Suffet, On the Edge.

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David Guetta, Marlon Hofstadt, dipping her toe in the world of Eurodance. The song is called Caught Up. Gotta take off music from Side Piece featuring 95 South. 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

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David Guetta, Marlon Hofstadt, dipping her toe in the world of Eurodance. The song is called Caught Up. 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

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David Guetta, Marlon Hofstadt, dipping her toe in the world of Eurodance. 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

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David Guetta, Marlon Hofstadt, dipping her toe in the world of Eurodance. The song is called Caught Up. Gotta take off music from Side Piece featuring 95 South. 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

Monday. Oh, it's October. That means the big parties are getting closer. Boo is going down Halloween weekend, of course, at WAMU. If you want to win your way in, we are qualifying you to win a pair of passes, some general admission passes all morning long. 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He's qualified for Boo from Dancing.

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All right, all morning long, we are getting you qualified to get into Boo Seattle. 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
4: 635, Drew Bailey checking in on your commute right now. It is Indigenous Peoples Day. We are seeing lighter commutes thanks to the holiday. Let's see here. If you're heading out of Linwood right now, about 25 minutes, get yourself into Seattle. It's not bad from Everett. Under 40 still. On your way into Bellevue, under 35 from Everett. Northbound I-5 right now, Federal Way in Seattle, about 30 to Renton to Bellevue. You're looking at a commute time right now of just 20 minutes. As we get right back to it, we are Seattle's Party Radio, Dance 89.5.

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1: Today, German house and bass music producer Martin Horger is taking on the 2013 Soul Pop Anthem, Love Me Again, by English singer John Newman. Let's see here. The original track was a massive breakout hit for John Newman, topping charts worldwide. Martin Horger injected his signature high-energy bass house drive into the classic, reimagining it as Love Me Again, by fusing those legendary soulful vocals with heavy rhythms and bass lines. And here it is. Almost. Hang on. I'm pulling it up right now. 1 second. I pulled up the wrong record. Martin Horger, right there. No. Let me go here. Sorry. I loaded the wrong record. Here we go. All right, and here it is. No, that's not the right one. It didn't load. Shoot, dang it. Good morning, everybody. It's just again here. No. I don't even know what song you are. All right, here we go. All right, here it is. All right. John Newman's Love Me Again, Martin Horger's Love Me Again, finally on the remix at 46 on Dance 89.5 Mornings.

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4: 6:53, Drew Bailey checking in on your commute right now. We're looking okay out there, actually. It is Indigenous Peoples Day, so we're seeing lighter commutes right now. If you're heading out of Everett right now, we're looking at a 41-minute commute to get yourself to Seattle. Under 40, get yourself into Bellevue from Everett. Not bad. Northbound I-5, about 30 minutes right now into Seattle from Federal Way. Renton, Bellevue, also pretty quiet. 22 minutes for your commute on your way into Bellevue. So we'll get right back to it. 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

0: Love Party Radio, Dance 89.5, Trip Haley on this Chris Monday, Indigenous Peoples Day coming up, New Music Showdown, very soon, in about 10 minutes, our big champ from Friday, we had a little bit of, Eurodance versus Eurodance, David Guetta actually picked up the big win on Friday, gonna take on, some music from our challenger side piece, get ready for that. Also, all morning long, we are getting you qualified to win your way into Boo Seattle, both days of Boo. For you and a friend, got GA passes for you. All you have to do, to win these tickets is to get qualified with the keyword. That keyword on the way very soon from Dance 89.5.
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706 from Bailey, checking in on your commute right now. Not a whole lot going on. It is Indigenous Peoples Day. We're seeing a lighter commute out there, for sure. Still, under 40 minutes right now out of Everett into Seattle. Not bad. Just a couple brake lights right there at the Force Merge, but I mean a couple. Heading out of Everett right now, to Bellevue, less than that. About 36 minutes. That commute. Northbound I-5 right now, 33 minutes for you. Also, no red on the map for you. Run to the Bellevue. You know, you got some scattered backup. Looks like I see maybe something going on as you approach the VMAX Center. Other than that, still about 22 minutes for your commute into Bellevue. All right, we're getting very close to the music show now. Coming up right after this, though, that keyword. Get you qualified to win your way into Boo Seattle. Hang on. We are Dance 89.5 Mornings.

0: Dancing at 5. Of course, it's October. That means Boo is getting closer. 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
0: And the New Music Showdown is presented by Elemental Cremation and Burial, supporting the community from rave to grave. All right, brand new winner on Friday. It was kind of like this Eurodance vibes versus Eurodance. David Guetta and Marlon Hofstadt's new one picked up a big win. Song is called Caught Up.

David Guetta, Marlon Hofstadt caught up and News of Showdown one-time champion right here on Dance 89.5 Mornings. All right, today's challenge are coming from Side Piece and 95 South. This song is called Can I Ride? It's your challenger.

South Can I Ride Music Showdown Challenger right here on Dance 89.5 Mornings. All right, there you go. Those two songs in the showdown on this Monday. It's time to vote. I vote by calling or texting 206-252-8989. 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Or you got that tech house groove there from Side Piece and 95 South, song called Can I Ride. 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It is time to get your vote on for the news to showdown on Dance 89.5 Mornings.

Tim Trevaley checking in on your commute right now. We do have an issue. It's not a big problem, but westbound I-90, just east of I-5, we do have it's an incident, they're calling it right there. So be ready for that. We're just seeing just a couple brake lights as you approach I-5. Be ready. There you go. Heading out of Renton right now. We're starting to see more and more brake lights here at the Renton corridor. In fact, lots of brake lights, really from the top of the Canadian Hill all the way to 515 this morning, up to about 30 minutes right now to get you out of Renton into Bellevue, out of Federal Way into Seattle. About 40 minutes for you. A decent commute, actually. Not bad. Coming down from North End, still pretty good. Still under 45 or less to either Bellevue or Seattle from Everett. Linwood to Seattle, you're at 33 minutes right now. Still under 30 yourself into Bellevue. As we get right back to it, we are Seattle's Party Radio, Dance 89.5.

from Chapel Hill, North Carolina says, my vote is for number two. I like the old school vibe. 954 area code says, the second song was so dumb, but so catchy. Gotta vote for that one. 253 says, ooh, the Challenger. I need that beat to get me going on this chilly Monday morning. And DeAndre says, heck yes, Challenger. And drum roll, please. And your front runner is, Can I Ride? There you go. All right. Keep those votes coming in at 206-252-8989. Let us know which of the two you like the best. Carissa is coming in saying, my vote this morning is 100% for song one. I got in my car as song two was playing and it was awful. All right. Love your texts. Love your votes. All right, on the way, we are going to be diving in today's Impossible Trivia question. It's about Halloween costumes. I'm excited for this one. Also, if you don't have that keyword yet, get you qualified. When you're waiting to boo Seattle, I'll do that sometime before 8 o'clock as well. Hang out. We are Seattle's Party Radio. Dance 89.5.

called Can I Ride? And of course, you can still vote. 206-252-8989. Let us know which of the two you like the best. Song one, David Guetta, Marlon Hofstadt, formerly known as DJ Daddy Trance, of course, Caught Up, or Can I Ride? Right here from Side Piece and 95 South. And your text right now at 206-252-8989. We'll start with Mr. Pete Jimenez says, I love both songs. I'm voting for the challenger. Must be a Monday. Text

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4: 7:33, Drew Bailey checking in on your commute right now. It's quiet out there-ish. We're starting to see some building volumes, but not as bad. It is Indigenous People's Day, so some people have the day off. So we are seeing light commutes. Westbound I-90, there is that incident. May still be there as you approach I-5. We're seeing a little backup there because of that. It's not too bad right now. If you're coming out of Federal Way right now on your way into downtown Seattle, 41 minutes. Your commute's awesome, although it looks like something just popped up. As you approach 516, we do have a backup. Not sure what's going on there, but there's definitely something going on. You're backed up to about 304th right now there, so it's like about a 3-4 mile backup. It looks light-ish, so but be ready for that. Beyond that, you are near freeway speeds all the way into downtown Seattle. Little crowding as you get about midway Boeing Field. Northbound 405 right now, Renton to Bellevue, 30 minutes right now. You're definitely seeing lots of brake lights off from Kennedale to just before the Maple Valley Highway. If you're coming out of the north end right now, your commute's starting to get a little busier. Still okay. 46 minutes right now from Everett into Seattle. From Linwood, you're at third, you're at about 36. And then if you're on your way into Bellevue right now, we're talking 41 minutes from Everett, 31 from Linwood. As we get back to it, we are Dance 89.5.

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Drew Bailey on a Monday. We are getting ready for Impossible Trivia. But all morning long, we are getting you qualified to win your way in the Boo Seattle. It's already the 12th of October today. That means we're getting very close. October's flying by the way. We're getting really close to, of course, Halloween, and this year Boo falls on Friday the 30th, and then, of course, Saturday, Halloween night itself. If you want to go, you just got to text that keyword to me right now. That keyword is haunted, H-A-U-N-T-E-D. 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We're going to pick a random winner here before I get out the door. 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And all you got to do is text that keyword haunted. 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All right, today's Impossible Trivia question. Speaking of Halloween themed.

That's 89.5. It's time for today's impossible trivia question. It is 18% of kids that grew up in the 80s and 90s dressed up as this for Halloween. What did they dress up as? About fifth of kids that grew up in the 80s and 90s dressed up for this. What was that Halloween costume? Your guess is right now at 206-252-8989. You can guess on the phone. You can also guess on the text line. We are recording those phone calls for a possible broadcast. 18% of kids that grew up in the 80s and 90s dressed up for this, as this, for Halloween. What is it? It's Impossible Trivia on Dance 89.5 Mornings.

Let me feel your love. Sales Party Radio, Dance 89.5, Drew Bailey, and Apostle Trivia. The question, Halloween theme today. 18% of kids that grew up in the 80s and 90s dressed up as this. For Halloween, what is it? 206-252-8989. Let's see here. A lot of people are saying Ghostbuster. That's 818 and area code 206. No, it's not a Ghostbuster. Did we? Or was that just Stranger Things? Adding in there in Stranger Things, by the way. Like, their cosplay was not that good. And in Stranger Things, he was like nailed it. Anyway, whatever. A little rant. Renee and Bothell, Pete, and then someone else saying, is it Freddy Krueger and Kim? Is it Freddy Krueger? No, good guess. It's like 50% of us, I have to be. I was Freddy Krueger one year because he always had the glove. And you always just wanted to buy the glove and the mask. That's all it was. Let's see here. Another guest here. 425 says a Star Wars character such as Darth Vader, Luke Skywalker, Princess Leia, or Yoda. I only want one guess, but I'm going to rule out all Star Wars characters. No. No. 253 says Scream. A lot of us in the 80s didn't have Scream yet. Power Ranger, good guess. No. Ooh, Ann says Chucky. No, 206 says He-Man, no. 919 says Punk Rocker, no. Elizabeth says, is it Cyndi Lauper? No. Good guess, though. Love that. Peach and the Kid says, is it a clown? No, it's not a clown. See, a lot of people are saying Teenage Mutant Ninja Turtles. I will say this. It is not a cartoon character. It's actually more of a generic. Looking for a generic costume. Generic costume. Norm Satter says, criminal. No, no. 206-252-8989. 18% of kids who grew up in the 80s and 90s dressed up as this generic costume. Generic costume. 206-252-8989. Let me look at your traffic really quick here on this foggy, crisp Indigenous Day Monday. If you're heading out of Linwood right now and you're waiting in Seattle, about 40 minutes right now. We are seeing those brake lights from up the U District to 145th southbound 405. 40 minutes for 35 minutes for your commute right now. Scattered backups in the Canyon Park area, lighter than usual, but definitely we're seeing some brake lights northbound I-5. If you are heading out of a Federal Way, there is still something going on. I'm not sure what it is. It really passed between the Kent Des Moines Road and 272nd. There is brake lights there. It may be thinning out, but it's going to start being an issue right around 304th. Beyond that, you are wide open in the downtown Seattle for the most part. A couple of brake lights right there around West Seattle. 45 minutes right now. If you're heading out of Renton into Bellevue, 30 as we get right back to it. We are Dance 89.5 Mornings.

Sales Party Radio, Dance 89.5, Drew Bailey on this Monday. And of course, Apostle Trivia, 18% of kids that grew up in the 80s and 90s dressed like this for Halloween, and it is a generic costume. The answer is just a generic costume. It's not an IP. It's not a character. 206-252-8989. 206 says Blossom. If you like Blossom from the, no, not Blossom. 425 says a plumber, not a plumber. A lot of people are saying ghost. This is Jonathan. This is 206-564. No, it's not a ghost. Not a ghost. 425 just came in for ghost. No, not at all. Mallory in Seattle saying, is it a hobo? Not a great name for it. No, not that. Fraser from D.C. says, pirates are generic. It's not a pirate. No. 425 also said pirate. 425, another 425 number says dead president. It's not. John Auburn says cowboy. New. 253 says murderer. Carson says cat. No. Michelle Newcastle says princess. It's not a princess. Lab says, is it the police? It's not the police. 425 says pumpkin. No. Jen Seebeck says rock star. No. First time caller, Jackie, and first time texter, Jackie in Marysville. First guess, one only guess. Is it just a ninja? Is it just a ninja? Did 18% of kids that grew up in the 80s and 90s, dress as a ninja? Oh, I wrong one. There we go. Yeah! Ninja! I was a ninja at least twice, I think, as a kid. It was just a cheap costume, really easy to do. If you know how to use a sweatshirt, you can make a ninja mask if you fold it the right way. Really easy. So there you go. Jackie, first text, only text, nailed it before anyone else. A lot of people said Ninja Turtles. Yeah, he had to be really specific on this one. Ninja Turtles were super popular. I get it. I'm still watching the Ninja Turtles to this day. So congratulations on getting today's Impossible Trivia question. All right, coming up, speaking of Halloween, there's Spirit Halloween, right? What about Spirit Christmas? We'll talk about that on the way very soon from Dance 89.5 Mornings.

Party Radio Dance 89.5 Drew Bailey on a Monday on this crisp, foggy morning. Weather, by the way, I know it's August, and this is probably not a good thing, but it might warm up again. In fact, it might hit 70 again at the end of the week. We're looking at a very, very dry week, but yeah, we're going to warm up to maybe 68 on Thursday and 71 on Friday, in October. There you go. Nothing but sunshine this afternoon. When this fog burns out, it's going to be gorgeous.

809, Drew Bailey checking in on your commute right now. It's foggy out there, but it is Indigenous Peoples Day, so there's a lot of people not on the roads this morning, so that's the good news. But there is some travel time to deal with. Thankfully, not too bad. At 42 minutes right now out of Federal Way into Seattle, there was something going on as you approach the Kent Des Moines Road. That backup is starting to thin out very quickly, so whatever was going on there is now not an issue. Northbound at 405 right now, right to the Bellevue, so about 31 minutes for you. Busy from Kennedale to almost 515. Looks like we may have something going on the Maple Valley Highway as you approach 405. Be ready for that. No word on what that is. Just seeing lots of brake lights. Northbound, actually, it's coming from the north right now. If you're heading out of Linwood, not bad. 41 minutes right now. We are seeing that Revive I-5 backup, though. You are stretched out from the U District only to about North Gateway right now. Southbound 405. Your commute time to Bellevue is under 40 minutes right now from Linwood. As we get right back to it, we are Seattle's Party Radio.

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Prairie Radio, Dance 89.5, Drew Bailey on a Monday. Of course, Halloween is getting close. We saw those Spirit Halloween stores pop up about a month or two ago. Of course, that's the thing, right? Well, it's getting bigger. It's already started, but now Spirit Christmas, now in its third season, has expanded to 44 locations this year across 15 states, according to their parent company, Spencer Gifts, and Spirit Halloween Superstores. The Spirit brand Halloween will transform 39 of its stores to Spirit Christmas locations, according to a spokesperson. They say the growth allows us to bring our interactive in-store experience to more guests as we continue to develop the concept. Now, here's the bad news. Nowhere near Washington State. This is mostly Northeast, Lake States, I guess you'd say, and in the South. But nothing here in Washington, although you can go to the Spirit Christmas website to buy stuff. So there you go. All right, coming up after 9 o'clock, it's all about that new music showdown, that Eurodance tune there from David Guetta. Picked up a big win. Gonna take on this really fun, it's almost stupid. But sometimes stupid is good in real dance music. This nice jamming tech house record. It's called Can I Ride? Coming up at 8:46, get ready for the remix at 46.

Renton and Bellevue, you're at 33 minutes right now, busy from about Kennedale to 515. If you're coming down from the north right now, not too bad, really. If you're leaving Everett on your way to Bellevue, 42 minutes, just 33 from Linwood. Out of Everett to Seattle, 44, just 35 from Linwood. As we get right back to the music, we are Seattle's Party Radio, Dance 89.5.

26 Drew Bailey checking in on your commute right now. It is Indigenous Peoples Day, so we're looking at a lighter commute out there right now. Really foggy still, although get ready for gorgeous sunshine as soon as that burns off. But until then, please drive for the conditions. 40 minutes right now out of Federal Way in the Seattle.

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5: 35, Drew Bailey checking in on your commute on this Indigenous Peoples Day. It is it's pretty quiet out there relatively for a weekday commute. If you're heading out of Everett right now, you're under 45, either to Bellevue or Seattle from Linwood, under 35. Northbound at 5 right now, about 40 minutes right there. So pretty much speed limit for the entire route. Just a little bit of braking right there as you approach the Kent Des Moines Road. Ooh, looks like there may be something going on right there at 516. It's a small backup though. Northbound 45. About a rent in the Bellevue, 31 minutes as we get right back to it. Of course, closer to today's remix at 46. Gotta take on John Newman's Love Me Again. Hang on, we are Dance 89.5.

0: Sales Party Radio, Dance 89.5, Drew Bailey on this Monday. It's Indigenous Peoples Day. It is very, very foggy out there. That is going to go away. It's going to be a gorgeous but cool afternoon. Rest of the week, well, it's October. Rain, right? No, actually, it's only going to get better. We're going to have a cloudy day on Wednesday, but we're going to get around 65 for your high on Thursday. Friday, 71 degrees. August 16th is forecasted to be 71. I'm sorry. Did I say August? I might as well have. October 16th is going to be forecasted for 71 degrees. That is Friday. So dry week ahead of us. So there you go. All right. Coming up after 9 o'clock, new music showdown. Our champ from Friday, David Guetta and DJ Daddy Trance is going to take on, their dance record, their Euro dance record. Going to take on a music from Side Piece. Get ready for that. Get ready for the remix at 46. That's going down right after this on Dance 89.5.
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1: Today, German house and bass music producer Martin Horger taking on the iconic 2013 soul pop anthem Love Me Again by English singer John Newman. The original track was a massive breakout hit for John Newman, topping charts worldwide. Martin Horger injected his signature high-energy bass house drive into the classic, reimagining it as Love Me Again, again, by fusing those legendary soulful vocals with heavy rhythms and bass lines. Here it is, Martin Horger with Love Me Again, again.

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5: 852 Drew Bailey checking in on your commute right now. It is Indigenous Peoples Day. We are seeing very, very light commutes out there. In fact, we're looking really good. We're almost down to 40 minutes out of Everett, either to Linwood or, either to Bellevue or Seattle from Everett. Near 30 from Linwood to Bellevue or Seattle. North Bend at 5 right now. You're under 40. That is awesome. Renton, Bellevue, you're just at 30. Let's get back to

0: on the 30th of October and Halloween night, the 31st, that's a Friday and Saturday, is Boo Seattle returning to WAMU Theater. We have more passes for you to get into Boo. It's an 18 plus event. Oh, once again, three stages with, 50 artists, including Grizz, Subtronics. It's a big lineup. If you want to get in to Boo Seattle, all you have to do is text keyword, this morning sometime before 9:45. So you have about 45 minutes to safely text a keyword. The keyword is haunted. H-A-U-N-T-E-D. 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I will pick a winner before 10 a.m. this morning. You have until 9:45 again to text keyword haunted. All right, let's get ready for that new music showdown on the way in about 10 minutes. David Guetta is taking on Side Piece. Hang on.
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Curtis. So Reboot is rebooting. Basement Jacks, do your thing right here on Dance 89.5 Mornings. Getting ready for that news showdown coming up very soon. David Guetta and DJ Daddy Trance with their Eurodance. Gonna take on Side B, some tech house. Get ready.

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6: And the New Music Showdown is presented by Elemental Cremation and Burial, supporting the community from rave to grave. All right, on Friday, it was essentially Eurodance versus Eurodance. This is a genre that was big in the mid-90s. We were rocking it while the rest of the city was rocking the grunge. It sounds like this may be kind of coming back into the mainstream EDM. I'm not going to get too excited because every time I do, it doesn't happen. But David Guetta and Marlon Hofstadt, who formerly known as DJ Daddy Trance, put out a record on Friday that is kind of it's kind of Eurodancey. So we'll see what happens. Here it is. It's our current champion. The song is called Caught Up. New Music Showdown.

we get it. Merlin Hofstad, that is caught up right here. Your one-time champion on Dance 89.5 Mornings. All right, today's challenger is coming from Side Piece. Now, Side Piece is a project between two American tech house DJs. It is Party Favor and Nitty Gritty, or Nitty, although Party Favor, I guess they did trap and bass before that. Side Piece is their tech house duo together. Side Piece and 95 South on this track. It's called Can I Ride? New Music Showdown Challenger.

It's 95 South. Can I Ride? Music Showdown. Challenger right here on Dance 89.5 Mornings. All right, there you go. Those are the two songs in the showdown on this Monday, Indigenous Peoples Day. Son, vote. 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Let me know which of the two you like the best song. One, David Guetta, Marlon Hofstadt, Caught Up, or your challenger. Just played from Side Piece in 95 South. Can I Ride? 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I am recording those phone calls for possible broadcast. 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Friday we'll be asking for donations. Right now, I'm asking for your vote. Again, song one, David Guetta, Marlon Hofstadt, Caught Up, or your challenger, Side Piece, 95 South, Can I Ride? It's time to get your vote on.

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Our champ from Friday. It was Eurodance versus Eurodance. David Guetta, Marlon Hofstadt's Eurodance.

Champ from Friday. It was Eurodance versus Eurodance. David Guetta, Marlon Hofstadt's Eurodance record beat out the other one as our brand new champion.

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Drew Bailey wrapping up the New Music Showdown. David Guetta, Marlon Hofstadt caught up versus Can I Ride from Side Piece in 95 South. Your text, Cat and Kirkland. The challenger is doing nothing for me, but the champ is growing on me after a second listen, voting for Eurodance this morning. First time text from area code 717 says, song 2, though I prefer less repetitive lyrics. D says, voting for the champ, I wanted to like the challenger, but I couldn't get into it. Andrew and Blaine says, definitely voting for song number 1, the champion. Just was not feeling song 2. It seemed very repetitive and kind of annoying, to be honest. Shep says, morning, Drew. That's that rough week for the New Music Showdown champs last week. Got into football, too. Oh, why'd you have to bring up football? Trying to not think about it. Regardless, I'm voting for the champ again this week from David Guetta. Will the trend continue? Happy Monday. Yes. Champion is not one since we've graduated a record. I think it's going back to, like, what, 10 days now? It's been a long time. Let's see here. We're going to... Kevin, super fan. The one and only Kevin, West Seattle, says song 1, put in rotation, awesome, catchy tune. Of course, Kevin in West Seattle was definitely listening when we were playing Eurodance. We're going to end with Kelly. Kelly says, goodness, this is a tough choice. Admittedly, I'm not a huge Guetta fan, but these Eurodance tracks really make me think of old DDR, and I love it. On the other hand...

really like the sound of the side piece track. I think I'm going to go with nostalgia and vote for the champ, but I see either winning. All right. And the winner of the Demon Showdown is Eurodance. There you go. Oh, people love math, by the way. So side piece was actually leading during the 7 o'clock hour. I've done the math for just the class of 2026. If you are losing at the 7 o'clock hour, you have a 13% chance of winning. So there you go. This chant, this song enters at 13%. Roll that number just a little bit. There we go. We'll do this again on Tuesday. That's tomorrow. 7:10 and 9:10 are now two-time, finally a champion win. Our final two-time champion will return to take on a brand new challenger right here on Dance 89.5 Mornings. All right, all morning long, I've been getting you hooked up with that keyword to get you qualified for these Boost Seattle tickets. If you've not entered yet, you still have some time, and I will, if you don't have that keyword, I will give it out in about 7 minutes. So hang on, we are Dance 89.5 Mornings.

Sales Party Radio, Dance 89.5. It's October. Once this fog clears, it won't look like that anymore. All that sunshine. I got some big weather news on the way here very shortly. Right now, you got less than 10 minutes left to get qualified to win your way into Boo Seattle coming up at the end of October. Boo's going to go down at WAMU Theater for the 18 plus, 30th and 31st. That's Halloween. It's a Friday. Halloween's on a Saturday this year. Want to win your way in? You just got to text that keyword. The keyword is haunted. H-A-U-N-T-E-D. 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You have up until 9:45, so you got to do this right away. 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Oh, also brought to you by Insomniac. Again, text keyword haunted. 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

Bear me home in October when the weather is this nice. It is really foggy out there throughout the morning. This is going to burn off hopefully within an hour or two. And then it's going to be a cloudless, beautiful day. Cool, high around 60. Oh, is 60 not warm enough for you? Well, just wait for the end of the week. We're going to get up into the mid-60s by Thursday. And right now, October 16th, this is Friday, we are forecasted at 71 degrees. There you go. Dry week ahead of us as well. Maybe some rain on Saturday. I mean, please. All right, enjoy your gorgeous day. We are Dance 89.5 Mornings.

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Wrapping up the show here on this Monday, Indigenous Peoples Day. Oh, look at the sun is starting to peek through the fog. It's going to be a gorgeous one, but cool. And again, rest of the week going to be kind of warm. I mean, downright hot for October if you're going to hit 71. So there you go. Is it, are we having the, did we put our AC away too soon? Hey, Boo giveaway. So many people want tickets to Boo. So many people, so many entries. I gotta say hello to Ashley in a little old Lake City. She was randomly selected just a few minutes ago. For your Boo tickets, Ashley, have fun there representing Lake City, the LC Dub. There you go. Okay, you want Boo tickets? I can tell. I will tell you this, Wednesday night, Harmony Soleil will have your next chance to win your way into Boo Seattle. And then after our fun drive, I do believe we'll be stacked with tickets. So I know people are excited to go. I can tell by how many people try to enter to win. But Ashley, you're the big winner. Congrats. All right, that's it for the morning show. Thank you so much for listening. You can always listen again on an on-demand player. Great way to listen to all the bits you missed, like Impossible Trivia, the remix at 46, and, of course, a very exciting music showdown on this Monday. So there you go. I'm back tomorrow. Of course, finally a champion won. David Guetta, Marlon Hofstadt will take on a brand new challenger at 7:10 and 9:10 tomorrow. Giveaway tomorrow, West Sound Roller Derby season finale out there in Kitsap Peninsula. They have a roller derby team, and we got passes for that, so that should be exciting, all that. Plus, Prism will be in the house. I think tomorrow, assuming he doesn't call out tired. He did last Tuesday. I think we'll start working on his walk-on song. So that should be fun tomorrow as we ramp up to our fun drive coming up on Friday. And also note that it's going quick. Limited space available at our open house going on Saturday. It's a very special opening things up there, so you can do some tours, kind of see the studios, see a DJ live in the mix, and all that fun stuff. If you want a RSVP for this event, it's all ages, so you can bring the little ones or just whomever, your friends. Go to dance895.org to RSVP. Things are filling up really quickly, so you got to do that very, very soon. Okay? All right, enjoy your Monday. Enjoy that.

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Havana Brown, Red One, Mr. Worldwide, from Miami.

0: from W Seattle, presenting Sips and Sounds vinyl sessions every other Wednesday from 5 to 7 p.m. Attendees can bring their own records and help curate the soundtrack of the living room bar, with tickets and more info at W Seattle's Eventbrite.
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And I am only as young as the minute is, full of it, getting pumped up on the little right things.

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But I know they'll never own me.

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